to try to clean up this mess. It's 11 o'clock in the morning now.

Only know you've been high when you're feeling low. 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Only know you love her when you let her go.

Tom Petty. 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Ugly Duckling. Got to play this. This is Tom Waits' Heart Attack on Vine. And after this, we're going to have another Bob Luminary. Young Jeremy will be in shortly, but we'll have Tom Waits first, and we'll talk to you then.

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myself. 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Sailed to California. And we sailed and we sailed and we sailed and we sailed and we sailed. We're from Denmark. Way up to Caledonia. We're from Denmark. Way up to Caledonia.

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1: Hooray!
0: Hip hip.
1: Hooray!
0: Hip hip.
1: Hooray!
0: Happy birthday to Bob. And I think there is actually a nice cheering sound on there somewhere. There we go.
2: Yeah, that's what I was looking for. I couldn't hear it.
1: I should turn this off. Play it again. Oh, I can't hear it. Just turned off.
0: That's quite all right. Now that you've got the headphones on, one more time, Tanya.

0: gonna do the actions, girl.
1: Y-M-C-A.
0: It's we got one, Henry.
1: Y-M-C-A.

0: Yeah, that was Bachelor Girl along with Guy Sebastian, and from their album Waiting for the Day, Artist Sessions, the track Permission to Shine. And as Tanya said during the interview, they are out on tour at the moment with a whole lot of guests, I dare say, many of which are played with them on the album. Here are the all-important remaining tour dates. August 28th, they're playing at the Gov in Adelaide, and October 18th at the Factory Theatre in Sydney. Well, we've reached around about the halfway point of this week's edition of Aussie Music Weekly. Still plenty more to come, including a beautiful track from a Sydney outfit called Lucid Bloom, the new one on the way for Iota, and a lovely little tune from a singer-songwriter by the name of Mark Woodkinson is also up for you shortly. Up next, though, we're going to do the backtrack segment, this time around heading way back to the 1960s decade as we pay tribute to the recent passing of Mr. Johnny Young. But to get us there, it's Melbourne four-piece band Surge and the Currents, a band led by Sergio Ercole. This is actually the debut single for the band, although the members of the band are very experienced musicians in their own right, and it's a song about the end of a relationship and the ultimate decision to walk away. It's called This Too Shall Pass.
1: Why

Hey, it's Harley here. My new single Gold is out now. It's about calling someone out who's not loving you the way that they said they would, and I wanted to package it in a synthy indie rock song. I really hope you like it.

Hey, this is Kit from Blowers. You're listening to the best show in town, Aussie Trove on Community Radio Network. I want you to turn it up. I want you to rip it up. I want you to blow. 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

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It was clotting, so much damage. 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

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Nothing left at all. Except the body of sorrow that rose in time to float upon the surface of the eaten soil.

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And the days slipped through our fingers like golden sand.

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Hope you've enjoyed the music on today's program. I'm going to be back next week with another First Australian Music Hour. I'll leave you with one song from Archie Roach. Thanks for listening.

Yes, album of the week here, Amaru Tribe and Golden Roots. And that particular track was Love is Freedom. 12 minutes past nine, we'll have another song from the past and then we'll do the Manning Notice Board. Okay, so this is a vinyl track, so we'll see how we go with playing vinyl. Okay, here we go.

Troy Casadale and My Hometown. All righty, we're a bit early. It's 29 minutes past nine, so we'll play another track and then I'll do the gig guide. All righty, this is out of our hot lot here, and this is Pon, and from their album Terrestrials.